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My blood is pumping, I can see the end is right in front of me. 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

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My blood is pumping, I can see the end is right in front of me. 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

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It's in minor keys, solutions.

love, compassion. This is my church. This is where I heal my hurts. For tonight, God is a DJ.